0: listening to Radio 1. It's 1.7. The news read by Shazia Tepsi. Good evening, Shazia.
1: Good evening, Ursula. Good evening, everyone. The National Pension and Provident Fund, which had faced strong opposition from trade unions, will no longer be included in the finance bill. The announcement was made by Social Security Minister Ashok Soubran following a ministerial committee meeting chaired by the Prime Minister. He said the government had taken into account concerns raised by trade unions. Ashok Soubran said he acted as the union spokesperson within the government and announced that a national debate will now be launched on the future of pension reform, stressing the importance of transparency and consultation. Meanwhile, opposition to the pension reform continues. The Government Services Employees Association has confirmed that civil servants will participate in Saturday's planned demonstration. Association President Prakash Balakram criticized what he described as unilateral decisions and a lack of consultation, particularly regarding the state age pension, reduced benefits for those aged between 60 and 65, and the proposed National Pension Provident Fund. The modern taxi movement Mauritius is calling for reforms to accommodate ride-hailing platforms such as Uber. At a press conference in Pauli this afternoon, the association's founder, Kevi Ramasamy, called for talks with Transport Minister Osman Mohamed. He is seeking amendments to the Road Traffic Act to provide a legal framework for digital transport platforms while ensuring fair coexistence with traditional taxi operators. In other news, no settlement has been reached between law firm ENS Africa and two former employees who claimed they were dismissed for wearing the hijab after the 45-day deadline set by the Equal Opportunities Commission expired without agreement. The matter will now be referred to the Equal Opportunities Tribunal. The commission had previously found that the women who had been subjected to discrimination and recalled that the Mauritian Constitution guarantees freedom of conscience and prohibits discrimination. Police have announced a reward of 500,000 rupees for information that could help to solve the murder of Jonathan Kouyamtou. The Rosil resident was shot dead on the 11th of June at Ovilo's domain in the Midlands. Despite extensive investigations, including CCTV analysis and mobile phone tracking, detectives have yet to identify those responsible. The government says it remains confident over the Chagos Agreement. Foreign Affairs Minister Ritesh Ramphal stated that concerns raised by the United States have been addressed and that explanations provided were deemed satisfactory. Although the agreement's implementation has been delayed following the withdrawal of legislation from UK Parliament's agenda, Mauritius remains optimistic. Asked about possible cabinet changes, Ritesh Ramphal said any ministerial reshuffle rests solely with the Prime Minister. Finally, in the world, U.S. President Donald Trump has threatened further military strikes against Iran, declaring that the ceasefire is effectively over and dismissing ongoing negotiations. His comments came after the United States announced strikes on more than 80 Iranian targets, while Iran claimed that it had targeted U.S. military facilities in Bahrain and Kuwait following the latest escalation in the Gulf. That's all from me. Coming up, Ursula.
0: Thank you, Shazia. See you at 8.
2: S'il y avait une compétition des meilleures promos, Samsung et Galaxy remporteraient la coupe easy. 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C'est quand des promos là. Maslen finit gagner avant jouer. En plus, vous bénéficiez de 12 mois rien à payer et 12 mois zéro intérêt. 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Vive!